0: guitar.
1: What a show! Give it up for La Fama! Don't forget, be careful what you wish for.

mind just sitting here, searching for words to describe our situation. Cause I remember those nights, lying beside you, feeling your breath on my face. I know how you are. I know you need me taking care of you. Not only one night of tenderness. And for I know all that, I don't want to lose you.